0: solo éxitos.
1: I like to move it, move it. I like to move it, move it. I like to move it, move it. You like to...

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1: Oh, it's beautiful. But wait a minute, isn't this...
0: Yeah, yes it is.
1: But I thought the old lady dropped it into the ocean in the air.
0: Well, baby, I went down and got it for you.

Would you cry if you saw me crying? And would you save my soul tonight? Would you tremble if I touched your lips? Or would you laugh? Oh, please tell me this.

0: Solo éxitos.
1: Picked up his bag of secrets and journeyed up the mountain.